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And they don't get no recognition. 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They work hard all night. Merci, monsieur. Merci, monsieur. Ladies and gentlemen.

0: was so depressed, and I went and got the Bible, and I turned to the book of Revelation. And if people would just get read the Bible and read the book of Revelation, they would really turn around and straighten up. This is all we need to do, is just get the good book and read it and put it to everyday life.
1: Sisters! 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Whiteys!

the fiery furnace, Shadrach, Meshach, Abednego, heaped on coals in a red hot brimstone, Shadrach, Meshach, Abednego, 11 times hotter, hotter than it ought to be, Shadrach, Meshach, Abednego, burn up the soldiers that the king had put there.

I just like that song. I don't know who wrote that, but you know, it's just not. It's "Don't Let the Sun Catch You Crying." Everybody sings it. Louis Jordan, Ray Charles, all those people.

blue water. The sun was shining, calling me to come and see you. I touched your soft skin and you jumped in with your eyes closed and a smile upon your face. Você vem, você cai, você vem e cai.

0: Tell me, O Muse, of that ingenious hero who traveled far and wide. Many cities did he visit, and many were the nations with whose manners and customs he was acquainted. Moreover, he suffered much by sea while trying to save his own life and bring his men safely home.
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Cause I'm a practical American from the Midwest.